0: on. It's Beat Up Radio Saturday night. All right, what you going to do with that? You going to stream it or are you going to skip it? Brandon Kenny right down the middle. A smash hit if you ask me, but it's up to you at Beat Up Radio on Instagram.
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beat up. There are soldiers coming back from the Middle East that require hospitalization. 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

Let's get to it, shall we? Chase Matthew and Holding It Down, song number one on your bar brawl. Give this first verse and chorus a listen and get ready. Decide if it's going to hold down the win this week or if the next song will take it down.

Song number one this week. We got two brand new songs up against the new one from Kevin Powers. This is his debut single to country radio. With Shaboozey, it's called Move On.

0: Excited to be back in Vegas next weekend. We're going to be hanging at the official ACM radio remote, talking to some of your favorite stars like Russell Dickerson and so many more. 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
1: Prettiest girl I'd ever seen. 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

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Neither do we. 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